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0: no boyfriend. You about to check yourself. Only when you got some, if you married something, you
1: forget your man, forget your girl, but don't forget that you are listening to the After Set Radio Show, coming to you live from the basement in the ATL, and it's recorded in front of a recorded audience. Yeah, all right. And of course, I am none other than
2: God of Bass,
3: DJ Power Lord.
1: Oh, my partners, my player partners, the Disciple.

0: Your boy Jay, President of Southside Representative. Call it Paul to be exact, man. Your supportive stranger. I identify myself as him. My pronouns is him, that, him, and him.
1: Him, that, him, and him?
0: Yeah.
1: Them.
0: Yeah.
2: But long
0: oh,
2: long
1: them and they.
0: And I'm trans wealthy. Wealthy.
3: We're going to leave this pregnant pause like, what the heck are you talking about?
0: I'm identified as a wealthy person. Why not? Why y'all looking at me all crazy like that?
3: Because you sound crazy. That's why.
0: Oh, okay. But anyway, let go.
3: The sweet Georgia Peach. Juicy Jazzy P.
1: Welcome back to me. And hello, everybody. It's good to be back. And guess what? I'm not the problem.
3: You're right.
1: That's what my shirt says, so I believe it.
3: All right. As long as you believe it.
1: I believe it. You believe me, right? I'm not the problem.
3: I'll ask your husband. I'll ask Anthony, I guarantee. He's gonna change.
0: He's going to agree with her.
1: Yes, he's going to agree with me. I don't care what y'all say. Happy wife, happy life. You don't have
3: no
1: to
3: sir.
1: Agree.
3: No, ma'am. No, sir. Happy spouse. Happy house.
1: Not
0: as
1: at all.
0: As I know it.
1: Not at all. Keep believing it, but that's not how it works.
0: As I know it.
1: Because if the wife is not happy, it don't matter who else
3: right,
1: happy.
3: Right, because she's going to raise hell for no
1: correct.
3: Reason.
1: Then, correct.
0: Well, I'd rather stay on top of the roof then.
1: Correct. Ain't nobody going to eat. Ain't going to be no clean. Ain't going to be nothing.
3: All right. You done over there? With all that noise
1: he know it's true. That's why he laughing.
3: You done over there? You done with all that noise you talking about over there?
1: The truth.
4: R I D I A D U R D Y.
5: Your boy Big XL, world's number one yapper in the building. that was a funny like transition right there. Like, my mind just went left. I was like,
1: to the past.
5: Happy spouse. That you in their never mind. That you in their mouth.
0: Wow. Mm. Love in your mouth.
5: Mm. I'm listening to he's what did you say, trans wealthy?
0: Yeah, I'm a trans wealthy.
5: Trans wealthy, and I ain't gonna disagree with Jazzy P. Cause happy wife, kind of happy life.
0: Oh man.
5: I'm saying that listen.
0: You don't want to sleep on the couch tonight.
3: That's all I'm hearing.
0: That's all I'm hearing.
5: Listen, my.

0: are, you know, even though this show will be, you know, tomorrow's a special day and I want to get my gifts.
1: That's right.
0: So I need to play right. Mm-hmm. I need to. Why are you looking like that, Paolo?
2: Because if nothing.
0: No, go ahead. Go ahead. Go ahead. Go ahead. Go ahead.
2: Don't worry about it. Don't worry about it.
0: Okay.
2: Don't worry about it. You done? I got
3: it. Right.
2: I got it. You're done too.
0: I'm done yapping.
3: All right. I see what side of the table he's on.
0: Yeah.
2: DJ Power Lord, DJ Power Lord, DJ Power Lord, and you know what I do. All the guns to back Power Lord, make the roof collapse, go off. Maximum bump.
3: Minimum interruptions.
2: Maximum bass.
1: Minimum interruptions.
2: Let's go.

0: Yo, what's up? This is your girl, Jiggy G, and you are listening to the After Set Radio Show with DJ Power Lord and the Disciples of Boom, baby. Clap my booty cheeks, booty cheeks. Clap my booty cheeks, booty cheeks. Clap, clap, clap, clap.
1: Vic, stop clapping them.
2: All right. I'm going to need you to say this, man.
3: You caught me, dog. You caught me.
1: I was trying not to catch you. That's the problem.
2: We need to say this drop.
1: All right. Yeah, back in on After Set doing it to you. One more time. It is the After Set, Atlanta's globally syndicated radio show. Start out the show with Clay D, Beatmaster Clay D, and Forget Your Man, Forget Your Girl. Followed that up with Strizzo, and Wannabe, No Hands. Came again with 25 Keys on the left.
2: 25 Keys, huh?
1: Yeah. Followed that, of course, with Cantrell Lopez of the Southern Players, and Let's Go. Followed that one with Great Mike, the Great Mike, and the Snake. He want to bring that back. You know?
2: He might have leave it where it's at, so.
1: Came again with the late, great Rob Bass and the late, great DJ Easy Rock, Get on the Dance Floor. And, of course, we ended it with BJ Bowman from the Southern Players featuring Prince Raheem of the Get Funky Crew. And that was the HBCU anthem.
2: That's that Rapid Fire flow.
1: Yep. All righty, y'all. Well, it's about that time for me to say it. Oh, sorry. Just sliding. First and foremost, I want to welcome our newest radio affiliate, and that's WAVU 55 The Vibe from St. Louis, Missouri. 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So if you don't live in the Eastern Time Zone, you figure it out. You know what time it
2: is. I'm from the Loop and the Pride. Shout out to the Loop.
1: Right, like I say. 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And
0: I want to win.
1: There you go. What's up, sir?
2: And the SCA awards are up now. So
1: the nominations.
2: The nominations are. So, you know, it's a SCA. 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
1: There you go.
0: He say do what you do.
1: That's right. In fact, you can over there, you can give us nominations for best radio DJ, best online DJ, best female personality. You know, just go through and everything that the After Set can fall through. Just go ahead.
2: Jay Presidente, Vic Excel, Jazzy P, and DJ Powell.
1: Like I say, I think they got a category called International Buster of the Year, so you can get at the Big Al. So, hey, just go ahead. You know, we
4: don't know. Adrian might be mad if he lose that.
1: Yeah, he may be. You know, but hey, you can always continue standing at the door. So anyway, It's that time for us to do what we do.
0: What we do?
1: It's time for those hip hop, R&B. Hip-hop, R&B, hip-hop, R&B, birthdays.
4: That was the remix?
1: Yes.
2: So, this is the remix.
1: So with that being said, I always start this thing off. So I'm going to start it off with one of my mentors and one of the people that was responsible for there to ever be a record from the Triple Crush MCs. And DJ Kev, and that's of course none other than DJ slash Sidney Billingsley.
0: Then happy birthday.
1: Yes. Then we're gonna follow it up with, I believe he's Albany, Georgia's own. And that's the guy that said T-Mail, I'm pregnant. And that's T-Mail Hood King. T-Mail Hood King. And, of course, I'm going to end it because I only got three this week.
2: Okay.
1: And that's with political hip-hop journalist and author, none other than Mr. Charlie Braxton with a birthday.
2: Shout out to Charlie Braxton, man.
1: Right on, right on. All right, so you, brother.
2: I got five. I'm going to start off with West Coast legend, mm-hmm. Arabian Prince.
1: Arabian Prince, back with the sound of type.
2: I got
1: Down from Down with Bobby Jimmy.
2: Crazy Bone from Bone Thugs of Harmony.
1: Mm-hmm. Bone, bone, bone, bone. I'm sorry, go ahead.
2: The Diggy Diggy Doc, y'all.
1: Oh, all right.
2: I got some Atlanta connections. Will of Fool, producer. He produced one of my favorite songs, My Savages by Future. He produced Future and The Rez of Sean, the name of Future. Shout out to them. Comedian Lil Duval.
5: All right, celebrating all right, the birthday. All right. Happy birthday.
2: And I'm going to end it off with Honcho from the East Side. Artist from the East Side. Shout out to him. Celebrating the birthday. And I'm done.
1: All right.
4: Honcho, that's the guy that was dating Keisha Cole?
2: Yeah.
4: Okay.
5: Honcho.
2: Yeah.
5: He was Honcho.
2: Well, Keisha Cole.
4: Gotta say.
1: Big Vic, it's on you, brother.
4: Happy birthday to, I don't know if he's a Kanye West protege.
1: Hanger on.
4: Yeah, he was definitely a hanger on of Kanye West. Consequence.
2: Shout out to him.
4: Gotta say happy birthday to MC Ren.
2: Yeah.
1: MC Ren.
4: Happy birthday to Gunna.
5: Okay. Happy birthday.
2: Shout out to Collie Park Owens, Gunna.
4: Gotta say happy birthday to Ice Cube.
5: Absolutely. Happy
1: Who
5: birthday.
1: Who writes the rhymes that I say?
4: Mm-hmm. Gotta say happy birthday behind them bars to Tay K. Heard he's got an appeal coming up soon. Young guy who, if y'all don't know, he got into some trouble and doing a lot of time, but happy birthday to him. Got popular off a viral song called The Race.
2: The Race.
5: Mm.
4: Gotta say happy birthday to Mr. Tupac Shakur.
5: Happy birthday. Happy heavenly birthday. Yep.
4: Happy birthday to Sparky D.
1: Roxanne, you're through.
2: Girl, I'm stepping all over you.
4: Gotta say happy birthday to K. Dot, a.k.a. Kendrick Lamar.
5: That's right. Happy birthday, Kendrick Lamar.
4: Happy birthday to OT Genesis, Mr. What was the name of that song he had?
2: Coca.
4: Yeah. I'm in love with the Coca. Gotta say happy birthday to a man who appeared on a lot of people's top 10 worst rapper list, but it's still his birthday. Happy birthday to Silk the Shaka.
1: All right.
5: Okay.
4: Happy birthday. Happy heavenly birthday to Sucker. Takeoff.
5: Yeah. Mm. From the Amigos. Happy birthday.
4: Happy birthday to Mr. Trippy Red.
5: Mm-hmm. Happy birthday.
4: Happy birthday to D Nice.
1: They call me D Nice.
5: Happy birthday.
4: Happy birthday to the rapper who made thrift stores popular, Macklemore.
5: Yes, happy birthday.
4: Happy birthday to one of the guys who I thought had one of the dopest videos. He actually done two personalities in his song, Sage the Gemini.
2: Oh, yeah. Shout out to him.
5: Yeah.
4: Happy birthday to.
1: I'm sorry.
4: One time legendary bad boy rapper, now Devon Muslim Loon. And last but not least, happy birthday to RBX.
5: Happy birthday.
1: RBX in a while. All right.
4: He still got birthdays.
1: Yeah. Hey, as long as you're here. Sweet Georgia Peach.
5: Some of these people are not of color. Happy birthday. Happy birthday to Boy George.
2: He is a person of color.
4: Come on.
5: Yeah. Barry Coach Manilow Club. Was in the news recently. He's ill. But, you know, he sings the song Auld Lang Syne every New Year's Eve on Dick Clark's New Year's Rockin' Eve with Ryan Cameron. Barry Manilow, happy birthday to you.
2: But Ryan Cameron.
5: Ryan Seacrest.
1: I was trying to figure that out.
5: Ryan
1: too.
5: Cameron. Like, he big, but he ain't that big.
1: He ain't even
5: local.
1: Yeah, he really local. He only on three. He ain't got 57 like the after set.
5: Happy birthday to the legendary Paul McCartney.
1: All right.
5: Of the Beatles.
2: The girl is mine.
1: The Beatles and the Wings and
5: Paula Abdul. Those of you who know Paula Abdul. Yeah,
4: I used to go.
1: The Lakers girl. Yeah.
5: Uh-huh. Yeah, she was.
4: She was a Lakers girl.
1: She was a Lakers girl.
4: Yeah. I thought you said something else.
5: She also had her own record career. She was a choreographer for Janet Jackson.
2: Yeah.
1: Yep.
5: Yeah. You know, and
1: she
5: Janet did, and Mike.
1: And she was dating one of the Jacksons at one time.
5: Yeah.
4: Okay. And she had a classic hip hop song with MC.
5: And she
4: Scat
5: was on
4: Cat.
5: American
1: MC
5: Idol.
1: Scat. Yeah.
5: American right. Idol judge.
2: Yeah, American
5: Idol. Like, and happy birthday to Pharrell Williams.
1: Okay, that's it.
5: Yeah, that's it.
4: Can I throw something out there?
5: Yeah.
4: Because
5: yeah.
4: She said Pharrell. Mm-hmm. If y'all haven't seen the Lego movie about Pharrell, anybody out there listening to this show, if you haven't seen the Lego movie about Pharrell, check it out.
5: Because it'll make you happy.
4: It talks about that, but it's a very creative movie. Like, check out the Lego movie about Pharrell Williams.
5: I'm sure it's on YouTube. Check it out.
2: Hold on, I got one more.
5: Who that?
2: My boy AI, Allen Iverson.
5: Okay.
2: His only birthday. All right, that's it.
5: Athlete.
1: Alrighty, so to everyone over the last week who's had a birthday, we want to wish you all a happy birthday. 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
5: the Bump.
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2: Back in on After Set. Slapping your leg. It is the After Set.
3: Isn't that a ham bone?
2: That's what I was referring to.
3: Okay.
2: Since we got the international four-time ham bone champion on us.
3: I know, right?
4: Now. Y'all want to hear something?
2: Go for it.
3: Everybody can't hear. What are you doing?
5: I can't put the mic down here.
2: Like I said, the four-time international ham bone champion, Mr. Vic XL.
4: Don't bring me out of retirement, dog.
2: All right. Like I said, this After Set, the only show on Global Radio that allows you to get your yeek on.
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2: So my partners, my player partners, the disciples of

0: You know, I hit up Ernest Miller, and he said he's ready. He's gonna send that cease and desist letter soon. Letting you know right now. So
1: well, until we get it,
2: I'm not gonna worry about it until I see it from Jim Johnson. So anyway.
3: The sweet Georgia Peach Juicy Jazzy P.
1: Shout out to Chloe and Timberland on the Resurrection and everybody else with new projects coming out. It's summertime. We need some new music, right? We need something to do this summer. So if you have some new music, good music, send it to the after set. And as I always say, strivers achieve what dreamers believe. So I always try harder to think smarter. And your destination will be
3: elevation.
1: But if all else fails, you know what to do.
3: Eat more peaches.
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1: cry.
2: Want to ask, Double O, can I use your song? I don't want to cease and desist. You don't mind, do you, sir? Okay, holler back at me. Holler back at me. I don't want to cease and desist. You know, Ernest the Cat might come up. Double O might come up. Double O, we good? We good, Double O? We good? Oh, we good. I seen Double O online the other day.
3: Yeah, it looked very greased up.
2: Boy.
1: Wow. It was probably Vaseline.
3: No, it wasn't.
1: Baby oil.
3: Looked like you've been swimming in a vat of motor oil.
1: Motor oil.
3: You used motor oil.
2: I didn't know. Man, Double O, shout out to you.
1: But does it work?
2: He probably still in the bathtub.
3: I'm saying, he taking bath with what is that, Fast Orange?
2: Look. It's Simply Green.
3: Yeah.
2: Yeah.
3: Wow.
2: Hey, Double O, thank you. I just want to thank you because you let me know to keep a good mechanic on deck. Because there will be no DIY projects on my car for me just by looking at a picture of Double O.
3: You know what I'm saying?
1: Okay.
2: Double O looks crazy.
3: Yes, he did.
1: Do he do oil changes for other people?

0: altercation, first of all. He graduated in 92. I graduated in 94. My brother graduated in 96. We was never, you know, let me just be quiet. I ain't got
1: trying to set him in the college park with bullying him.
0: No. No, that was you sitting there.
2: He
0: lying.
2: Was a bully?
0: Y'all sitting here lying, man. No, you. That never happened. So don't put
1: notice
0: that out
1: how,
0: there, man.
1: That was protestive too much.
0: Don't put that out.
1: Protestive.
0: Don't put
3: you
0: that.
3: Just made up a word.
1: Yes.
0: Don't put that energy out there, man. Like I say, everybody.
1: All right, man. All right,
0: man.
1: Easy.
0: Don't do that.
1: Found that with Easy E on the radio. Can't begin with Naughty by Nature, and everything's gonna be all right. Follow that with classic music from the Young Bloods featuring Big Boy, 85.
0: Add a crew, 105 Crew Road. That's on the south side.
1: And we ended up with Mr. 954 and Batty, B-A-D-D-I-E, Batty. Well,
3: shout out Mr. 954. That was a nice joint.
1: Jay Prezzo, got this on you.
0: It's on me?
1: It's on you.
0: Oh, man. I want to shout out to, let me say something like this. Mm-hmm. 93, 94, 95, 96 came out with a... We had a plethora of good music come out from, mm-hmm. from that era. Exactly. I'm going to start with 96.
1: Spell it.
0: Hey, man. I ain't got to. Look it up, y'all. Look it up. I'm going to give out a couple of names, a couple of albums that came out. First off, Pac came out. All Eyes on Me. Remember that?
2: Mm-hmm. All Eyes on Me.
1: And what year was that?
0: That was in 96. Mm-hmm. The Fugees came out.
1: What year did he die?
0: Hey,
2: ready or not.
0: Hey, man, this is my show, man. This is my segment. Can I have my 10-minute segment?
1: Nope.
2: Go for it. Not by yourself.
0: Why not?
1: Go ahead, man. Go ahead, man.
0: We had the Fugees, the Score.
2: Uh-huh.
0: Busta Rhymes, The Coming. We had one of my favorite albums, Juju K. Riding Dirty came out in 96.
2: Okay.
1: Was it Super Tight?
0: No, it was Riding Dirty. your boy Luke came out. Uncle Luke.
2: Uncle Luke. In 96?
1: Was he scarred?
0: Scarred. Your boy who said he discovered Atlanta. You know, your boy Eric Sermon came out.
2: Discovered Atlanta.
0: Yeah.
2: Okay.
0: Yeah.
2: He's like Christopher Columbus discovering America.
1: No, you know, he was just.
2: I know, I'm just teasing.
1: He was just riding around and he discovered
2: and Atlanta.
1: There was a city called Atlanta.
2: Atlanta. Yeah.
1: He didn't know it existed before.
0: We had your boy Master P, the ice cream man, and the birthday boy, Silk. Silk came out that same year.
2: Silk, the Shocker.
1: And we haven't recovered yet.
0: Oh, wow. Mr. Mike.
1: Rest in peace, Priority.
0: Mr. Mike came out, man. You crazy.
3: Put them folks out of business.
0: Don't do no folks like that, man. Your boy, Mr. Mike came out. Remember Wicked Ways?
1: Yes, Mr. Mike, yes. Suave House.
0: Tribe Called Quest came out with an album. Beast Rhymes of Life. I remember that album.
1: All right.
0: De La Soul. The Stakes Is High came out that year. Akinyele, remember that song?
1: Akinyele, yeah. Put it in your mouth, yeah.
0: Yep, that came out.
1: Put it in your mouth.
0: That came out.
1: I like going down south.
0: Remember Paperboy?
1: Yes,
0: Diddy. Yeah, he came out that year. And I'm
3: not sure, Diddy.
0: Yeah, Diddy. The Dayton Family.
1: Dayton Family, all right.
0: FBI.
1: Flint, Michigan's own.
0: Yeah, FBI indicted.
1: FBI.
0: Y'all remember your boy 3-2, rest in peace 3-2. He came out in that year.
3: Mr. 3-2.
0: And Drew Down. Remember that Can You Feel Me?
1: Mm-hmm.
0: That same year, Outkast came out with AT Aliens.
1: All right.
0: And
3: 1996.
0: Yep, 96 going to be the year. Get Ghetto Boys, the Resurrection came out that year, 96. And for my New Orleans folks, BG, the Chopper City album came out.
1: Mm-hmm.
0: And, man, your boy Snoop Dogg, The Dog Father. I didn't like that album. That was the
1: second album. Oh, that was terrible.
0: The second album, Jinx.
1: Yeah. Sophomore Jinx.
0: And one of your favorite, when you used to wear the backpacks, Ghostface Killer, Iron Man came out. Remember that?
3: That was a classic album, B.
1: You know, he was asking if you remember when you wore a backpack in Timberlands.
3: I still wear a backpack in Timberlands. What do you mean?
0: You know,
1: so you stuck in 96.
3: You have to catch

0: me on Wednesdays.
1: What about that hat? You wear that hat?
0: When I wear my backpack and Timbers, I take it all the way back.
1: What was the name of that hat? What kind of hat was that?
0: With the beard?
1: Yeah.
0: That looked
1: like you going to war. It was like
0: the train hat. I used to call them like the train.
1: The crane to the hat.
0: What do you call it? The conductor hat.
2: Yeah, it's a conductor hat.
0: I'm going to wear it next show. Y'all playing?
1: You know who else came out?
2: Who?
1: Pop came out with All Eyes on Me, right? But they also, the Machiavelli album came out too.
3: Mm.
1: Came out the same year.
0: Yeah.
1: Yep, I remember that. Well,
2: that's it for 96.
1: I got one more.
2: Mm-hmm.
1: E-40 Hall of Game. By my West Coast artists, my West Coast people.
3: All right, that's 96.
1: Yep.
3: But you left one out.
1: What did I leave off?
3: The most important one that came out in 96 from the ATL, the one that launched one of your Stone Mountain's careers, his debut album.
1: What was that?
3: Hitman Sammy Sam and Death Struck a Negro.
1: Mm.
3: Released through Power Lord, marketed and shipped through Power Lord Records Entertainment.
1: Hey,
3: I gave you that oop.
1: I said I gave you the oop.
3: You know, hey, I'll take it. I don't miss too many shots.
0: That was Sammy Sam's first album?
3: Mm-hmm.
0: I thought Sammy Sam's first album was on Big Boom Records.
3: No, sir.
0: It wasn't?
3: Nope. Sir.
0: What was it on?
3: Power Lord Entertainment, Hitman Productions.
0: Hmm.
3: Mm-hmm. It's the one that allowed Big Oomph to be able to have a successful record label.
0: Oh, man. Did he buy you out of Sam's contract?
3: No, Sam's contract was up.
0: Okay.
3: So buddy bought him with him. I ain't going to say I'm going to talk about that.
0: I remember, since we talking about, Sam had an interlude like, Big Oomph said he going to give me a whole, I don't know if I can say
3: Eight Ball MJG.
0: Yeah. You remember that?
3: Yes, I do. I know exactly what happened.
0: If I come up here and rock it, Big Oomph going to give me a whole Eight Ball and MJG.
3: Wow.
0: Yep. That's on the record.
3: I mean, it's on record.
0: Yeah.
3: So that I'm saying. So who do you throw under the bus?
0: So
3: Sam?
0: What you gave him? Power Lord. What you giving him?
3: No attention.
4: Okay.
0: You gave him some E and J.
3: I gave him a career. That's what I gave him. Anyway,
0: Power Lord had him when he wasn't taking gifts to put out hit records.
3: Yeah, no. So I know what I know, and I knows it. That is the bottom line.
1: So was he able to recruit? I mean, was you able to recruit?
3: Oh yeah, recruit fast on that one. Okay.
1: So he must have gave him like $500 then.
0: Talk about their first contract.
1: I know, right?
3: that's his thing. Yeah, but yeah, because that one pretty much recouped in the first week of sales.
1: Oh wow.
0: Shout out Spin City Records. That's where I was at.
3: Jimmy Reed.
0: That's where I was at. And we sold a lot of those records. Mm-hmm. I can't even front. We sold a lot of those records.
3: Jimmy Reed. I wonder what he's up to now. That's just a thought, folks. You know, I know we don't read records. I know y'all don't know anything about that.
0: No, there might be some people listening. Spin City Records was legendary. Started out in Boston, came to the ATL. I think it was legendary. They used to run ads in the Source.
3: Right.
0: That's how I knew about them.
3: All I know is that's where I found the very first Mystic Collar Park album called with DJ J. Prez and his brother Jumped on Me.
1: Don't put that energy out there, sir. Don't do that.
3: But no, Spin City was the first place I ever saw DJ Smurf. First project.
0: To the Walls.
3: To the Walls, right.
0: Consigned by moi. You know what I wish I had? It might be worth money one day.
4: What's that?
0: Like consignment forms. Because I was one of the... Spin City is one of the first stores to consign that record. And I wish I still had that.
3: Now, you know what he told me, though? He said that was just something he did. He got it consigned, I guess, to whatever stores he got it consigned to. And he left and went to Alabama A&M. And he never went back to get the money.
4: Ooh.
3: Didn't even know they sold. So that's what it was. Man. But anyway... Back to
4: the bump.
5: Got a bass. DJ Power Lord. This is the after set, baby.

Damn, baby. You looking real good. That is your sister with you? Man, y'all need to slide with me and my dog to the private party we have tonight. Yeah, it's gonna be a vibe.

0: This is your girl, Johnny Blaze. Shout out to That Power Lord is the true and only God. Hear him speak on the after set, along the side with his disciples, Big Al, Yo Baby Mama's Real Baby Daddy, Space Cowboy, Uncle Reggie ATL, and Jay Prez.
1: Hear him speak every week with the Sweet Georgia Peach, Big Vic XL, and Jay Prez, the disciples of Boom, spreading the teachings of the Power Lord.
2: I'm going to need you to edit this. Drop, please edit that drop. Yeah, shout out to Johnny Blaze, man.
1: But, back in on the after set. Back in on the after set. Started off with the guy that discovered Atlanta, Eric Sermon, and hitting switch.
2: It's Eric Sermon Columbus.
3: Yeah.
1: Mm-hmm. Yeah. Of course, he even followed that, of course, with Calvin Richardson's and Radio Rodeo. Followed that with classic music from Debbie Deb, and Lookout Weekend. And of course, we ended it with Coffee Bean featuring Heaven on Earth. And get it. From my mama.
3: I get it from my mama.
1: And of course, you know, Coffee Bean was the singer on My Boo. Because at night, she thinks of you. My Boo. Yeah.
2: Who produced it?
1: Rodney Terry, better known as Cool Collie.
2: Okay.
1: You know, Mojo's first DJ.
3: Shout out to Baby Doll. One of my proteges was on that song as well.
1: Mm-hmm. All righty then. Big Vic XL is on you. So what you gonna do?
3: What you wanna talk about? What you talking about?
4: What we gonna do? It's on me. What we gonna do? So look, I gotta say shout out to
1: DJ Power Lord.
4: Shout out to DJ Power Lord, but definitely shout out to Ray Daniels. A lot of times in this content creation
5: from the
4: world,
5: south side,
4: a lot of times people don't give credit to where they might get a topic from. And I heard Ray talk about something, and I just wanted to talk about it briefly.
1: Make it real brief, because it's Ray Daniels.
4: Don't do that, man.
5: That's my college park partner, man. Don't do that.
4: Ray Daniels was talking about artists not really respecting artists who come through and kick down the door for their small cities or their small towns. Like, if it wasn't for Nelly, we wouldn't recognize St. Louis hip-hop.
1: Correct.
4: If it wasn't for Petey Pablo, we wouldn't recognize North Carolina hip hop.
1: Correct.
4: So
1: if it wasn't for MC Breed,
4: we wouldn't recognize the Flint hip hop. I didn't think about it. Yes, because I just want to say,
1: if it wasn't for DJ Power Lord, we wouldn't recognize Khalid Park hip hop.
2: There we go.
1: Khalid Park.
2: Shameless plug.
1: Of course, I got no
2: shameful plug.
1: I got no shame.
4: No shame in this game.
1: Go ahead, man. I'm sorry.
4: No, my thing is this: artists out there, and this is not just for hip hop. But I wrote down some names when I heard him talk about it. I wanted to write down some names, and like, if it wasn't for Jack Harlow or Nappy Roots, we wouldn't know Kentucky hip hop. If it wasn't for
1: aren't they from Millersville, Georgia?
4: Who?
1: Aren't they from Milledgeville?
4: No, Nappy Roots are from Kentucky.
2: Nappy Roots from Kentucky.
4: Nappy Roots are from Kentucky.
1: I know they got this started in Kentucky, but for some reason my mind is saying that they're actually from Milledgeville, Georgia.
4: No, they're from Kentucky. Go look at the first album. It's got the Kentucky map on it.
1: Yep. I understand. I'm not disputing their Kentucky roots. I'm just thinking that they were actually from Milledgeville. Well, go for it. I think there was Bowling Green.
4: Well, then Jack Harlow. Okay. Jack Harlow is definitely from Kentucky.
2: He wasn't the first, though.
4: Because Nappy Roots were before him.
2: Yeah, but not just Jack Harlow. I can't remember the other dude. Man.
1: Go ahead, man.
3: Go ahead, man.
1: We have a respect.
2: Hey, Mike.
4: Tech Nine. If it wasn't for Tech Nine, we know Kansas City hip hop. Mm-hmm. Bubba Sparks. He put LaGrange on the map.
1: Okay.
4: Camouflage. Mm-hmm. He put Savannah on the map.
2: Rest in peace. Mm-hmm.
4: Even though a lot of people talk about Big Boy, Camouflage put Savannah on the map.
1: Yeah, Camouflage. Yeah, that's not Antoine, no.
4: Field Mob. Mm-hmm. They put Albany on the map.
2: Shout out my dog. Even though they weren't the first, Sean J.
4: I mean, but the thing
1: even though they weren't,
3: shout out to James Brown.
4: The argument or the conversation
1: is who
4: it's not about the first.
1: Who broke it through?
2: Who broke the barrier?
3: Yeah.
4: Like a lot of times, me and you have conversation. Well, you have conversation with artists about you weren't a national artist, and the people I'm naming made Dove City be recognized nationally.
1: I got you. I understand.
5: Feel, Mark, man.
4: Like
5: smoking,
4: like right now,
5: Jay, man.
4: Like right now, Jay Wick. Mm-hmm. Jay Wick has put Cordell,
1: Georgia,
4: on the map.
1: Yeah.
4: Right, if it wasn't for Jay Wick, then you know no one would know. My thing, what I'm saying is, and Ray was saying, a lot of times, a lot of artists be like, you know, they kind of hate, like, oh, I used to beat him up in school, or he sat by himself, he was with the lames. Listen, these people, for whatever reason, whether it luck, whether someone backed them financially, no matter what the reason, these artists put a light on your city and your situation. And I think you should support these artists, whether you like them or dislike them, because how the industry works, the industry now is looking for another Jay Wick and Cordell. They were looking for another Field Mob in Albany. That's how Ole started to get some national, started to get some attention.
3: I'm glad you said mob, because when you started out with Phil.
1: Actually, that is a playoff movie. Go ahead.
4: So a lot of artists, like, even if you don't agree, I'm not saying you got to collab, but a lot of artists take a lot of risks, a lot of chance to represent for their small town.
1: Correct.
4: Support them.
1: Yes.
4: Support them. Show them, you know, that there's some form of unity. That's all I'm saying. And that's what I got from what Ray was saying. Like, if someone puts your city on, someone sheds light on your town, instead of letting your underlying hate be known, instead of coming out with that diss record or that energy that no one wants to hear, show unity in your community by at least somehow supporting. Or, you know what? Sometimes the best support is saying nothing.
3: Yes.
4: Yes.
3: Yes.
4: Sometimes the best support is saying nothing, but don't say, oh, I don't like Jay Prez, and we're from the same city, so let me go on this person's podcast to talk about him. Like, you just grifting. You just chasing clout. So just support.
5: And the one thing I want to pick back on, if they're not on the list, let them in. All
1: right.
3: Yeah.
1: All right.
3: If you work the door.
1: You're right, and I'm partly right, but the story is still wrong.
4: Okay. What are you partly right?
1: Nappy Roots is an American alternative Southern rap group that famously formed in the mid-1990s at Western Kentucky University in Bowling Green, Kentucky, which I said. I'm like, that said Bowling Green.
4: You said Milledgeville.
1: No, I did not.
5: Yes, you did. You said Milledgeville, Georgia.
1: What I said was, you are right that they came from Kentucky. Oh, okay. And I said but they were from Milledgeville. But they were in Bowling Green, which I knew they was in college. That's what I was saying, but all you heard was Milledgeville. But let me finish. The members originally came together while attending college. Skinny DeVille, B Style, and Ron Clutch are natives of Louisville, Kentucky. Fish Scales is from Milledgeville, Georgia. Big V, who later departed the group, hailed from Bowling Green, Kentucky. Like I said, they came together in Kentucky, but somebody was from Milledgeville. I said that.
4: All right, so look, can I say this before you get to the next song?
5: I know, right?
4: Like, for real, for real. Because these words have meanings.
1: Mm-hmm.
4: So,
5: and that's why I was
4: So, because this really wasn't a debate I wanted to have.
5: It's not a debate.
4: But you said I'm right and you're right.
1: Did I say that?
4: You know what I'm saying? I just want to put all these facts on the table. You said you're right and I'm right. Mm-hmm. And you're right. But this was a 5-man group.
5: As a collective.
4: It was 5 of them. And you said one of the members were from Milledgeville, and that gives you a percentage of rightness. Yeah. You're right. You're right, sir. You're right.
1: But my original statement was, I think they're from Milledgeville, but I know they came out of Kentucky.
4: Okay, we're going to use your words. We're going to use your words. You said, I think from Milledgeville. Yeah. I want you to finish by, I think from Milledgeville. What'd you say? Let him say.
5: Oh, okay.
4: I think from Milledgeville. You ain't gonna fill in the blank?
1: I think they came from Milledgeville.
4: Oh.
1: But I know that they start out of Kentucky. I knew that.
4: So we're gonna dwell on this word they. We're gonna dwell on this word they.
1: And not him.
4: They constitutes more than one. Am I correct?
1: Yeah.
4: Jasper Peele, you stand out there.
3: You are correct.
4: Okay, so now when you just read that, you read down 5, now you said Big B, Skinny's this one, did you tell out? And you said one of them was from Milledgeville. Now, the last
3: how I many checked, of them is from Oklahoma?
4: Zero.
5: He said one for what? One fifth.
6: Everything that I have
5: one
6: said
5: fifth
6: is for the
5: of
6: same.
5: Somebody is for me.
6: And I said they hooked up in Bowling Green. I said they came from Kentucky. Y'all were like, they have the
3: how many is from them? Kentucky?
5: I know, right?
6: You know, I'm like, I mean, I could understand.
3: How many people from Kentucky?
6: I could understand if I was talking about Wildlife Society. Now, but I didn't. I'm talking about Natural Roots, and somebody is from Milledgeville. That's it.
3: How many members are from Kentucky?
4: Do you know what? They made that man not even talk about being from Milledgeville. He felt outnumbered.
5: Shout out to Natural Roots.
6: Heck, when I moved to Georgia, nobody wanted to be known they were from Milledgeville, because that's where the
4: crazy folk were.
6: Yeah, the special asylum was.
3: Mm. We don't say crazy.
4: Oh, we can't say that?
6: No, we say the special asylum.
5: Well, shout out to Natural
4: Special who?
6: The special asylum. Right, let the me special write, hospital.
4: Let me write that down. I didn't. Really? We can't say that.
3: Yes, you're politically incorrect.
4: I did not know.
5: I didn't know that either. But shout out to.
4: This show is educational.
5: Shout out to Nat Blue. They got a brewery out there in Atlanta.
4: Yeah.
5: What is it called? Kentucky. Atlanta, Tucky, or something like that.
4: What?
5: Atlanta, Tucky.
4: That's south of Millerville?
5: No.
4: Okay.
5: That's in Atlanta.
4: Atlanta what?
5: Atlanta, Georgia.
4: You know what I'm saying? Atlanta Midge?
5: No.
4: Atlanta,
5: Georgia. ATL, Kentucky. Oh, okay. Kentucky.
4: Atlantaville? Atlanta, Tucky. Oh, why they ain't put Milledgeville in there?
5: I don't know. And he's one of the owners. I'm just saying.
4: He forgot where he was from, though. I'm sorry. But you were some right, and I was some right. I was just more some. I had a bigger some.
3: Yeah. You know, if loving so you is wrong, yeah. I don't want to be
1: so bad. You just want to have, hey, Vic, you wanna have a percentage, okay.
5: He was one-fifth right. Yeah. I'm one fifth right.
3: You got partial credit.
6: Like I say, I knew that was something about Milledgeville about those cats. Okay. That's all I knew.
4: You are right about that, sir.
6: You know,
4: but the point is,
6: because I know my Georgia hip hop.
4: You don't know who D-Mos Def is.
6: Never heard of him.
4: I'm gonna get him up on the show.
6: Okay, that's good. I mean, that's like saying JVR. I have no idea who that is.
4: Javier,
6: JVR, whatever you want to call it.
5: Some of the Straight Jackets.
4: Stop playing.
5: Let's get back to the bump.
6: Yeah, I mean, he don't exist before Criss Cross. I don't know him. Sorry.
4: I'm going to get him up here, too.
3: Sorry to that man.
5: I know, right?
4: I probably can get him an 8-ball in MJG and he'll come.
6: And still be wearing a social death jacket.
4: Red!
6: He's still waiting on that his second night.
4: Light is I wish.
3: It's people at home right now.
6: Don't get what we're cracking up about. Yes, we know. That's very inside. Very inside.
3: Woo. There's people in the studio right now that don't know what you're talking about.
6: Of course, it's very inside.
5: Right off the look. That's off the exit talk.
4: Now, Fred knows what we're talking about. That's why
6: he cracking up, too.
3: Fred said he off the exit.
5: I'm about to get off the exit, y'all.
4: Shout out Javier. He's one of the original bricklayers.
6: Yes, he is.
4: So deaf.
6: Yes. Emphasis on brick.
4: That was a double entendre.
6: That's what I'm saying.
4: That was a triple entendre. Look, like brick. Like brick, foundation, yeah. Brick like no sales, and brick like
6: yeah. Back to
1: the bump.
7: Got a bass, DJ Power Lord. This is the after set, baby.

You know what time it is, you know what time it is. You know what time it is, you know what time it is. You know what time it is, you know what time it is.

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1: DJ Power Lord.
2: Who is
0: got
2: that?
0: A bass.
1: DJ Power Lord.
2: What you say?
0: Got a bass.
1: DJ Power Lord.
3: Wishing you the best of
4: bass, funk, and soul.
3: And the words of
1: the Stage Cowboy, Uncle Reggie ATL.
4: Will.

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3: Hey yo, this is the Napalm General Don Pacino. Lamp with my dude Lord, it's on the mix, on the lot mix show, man. We about to tear your block up, show 'em how statin' I am. Let's do it, brother. 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

0: Shout out to DJ Lockmix, spinning them ones and twos. You already know the team, international. Let's keep on putting these mixtapes.
1: What's poppin'? This is Mercy the Harlem Kid, straight out of Harlem. Shout out artists on the mix show. Y'all already know what it is. Anywhere I'm at, I'm tapped in the Lockmix.
2: What's good, y'all? 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

0: the third time I counted this money and we're still $10 short.
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0: Mm-hmm. 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And by the time I open them, I want the money right here. 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
1: Yo, yo, it's your boy, Darkside Preem, committee representative. And if you don't know, you're tuned in to the worldwide DJ Cool Hand. It's the legendary halftime mix. 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

one of the illest in this. 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
1: Hey, yo, what up? 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Check this out. Right now, you're rocking with the worldwide DJ Cool Hand in the mix. 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
1: Peace. 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It's your man Edo G, and you checking out my dog DJ Rancha and G-Zone. Let's get it, Boston. Let's go.

0: Peace, peace, peace. 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Fuck. 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

0: What up, y'all? 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
1: General. This ain't even a rap record, B. Goddamn PSA. Shit should be common sense. Mad, I gotta tell y'all niggas. I got him thirsty.

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0: Show. This the God of Conscious, and you're now tuned into the sounds of DJ Wonshot on Boom Bap Movement Radio. 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
1: Around the world, hear the hip hop bumping. Kick off the function with some funky banging tunes. Dusting off the vinyl, this a summer jam to

living infinitely. Cooking up ribs, mix the Buddha with some ginger tea. 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

beats. 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

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DJ Ronsha, G's on. You know, it's your man, Nag Daddy, Super Nag Mandela. Checking in live and direct. Y'all know how we do this, man. 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

light. 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

0: 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You dig?
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1: All right.
0: My nigga Primo. 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

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Check it. What?

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1: It's them lobby boys for me.
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1: Yo, yo, this is Darkside Preem from Bushwick, Brooklyn, representing the committee. And you're listening to Blaze One Radio. Yeah, Blaze One, get it done.

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Peace out.

I'ma tell y'all niggas something, man. 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Still grinding, though. Still cashing out on these niggas. We done came a long way. Count money every day. But we still driving to the top. Rajan, Alizé.

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'Cause my love.

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1: I was there. 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I kept that vision clear, though. Learned some ish. It's all about learning, man, keeping that brain thinking, you know? I'm on it now. I'm on it.

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Today on the Friend I Love It show, we're talking about the new music business. That's right, the new music business. I'm talking about the new music business. Right here.

on this great thing right here. This big, look how thick it looks, like a block of cheese. Great. Now everybody's using Pro Tools. We got a question from one of our Twitter followers. Lee Lindsay at Nizal asks, should you sign a record deal or stay independent? Well, Lee Lindsay, in my opinion, stay independent. Here's why. With this new music business, it's best to stay independent. All you need is distribution, and you got control of that. Where everything is where? In the cloud. I can't even see it. Where's that? Digital music, digital downloads. You know, iTunes, Rhapsody, you know, all this, the streaming services, all this stuff, man, now is totally different. And now you don't need the record labels no more, because now you're popping on your own. You can put it out yourself. So that's the whole point of the new music business. You putting it out yourself. No more do you need the record label to say, hey, yo, can you give me $100,000? Can you give me $1 million or whatever? Unless you really need it. So that's what I'm saying. They need you more than you need them right now. I remember the day I heard this artist, Soulja Boy. And I was like, yo, who's this kid? Like, everybody wants to know, because all the kids around me is doing this dance. And I'm like, yo, what are y'all doing? And they don't, we doing the Soulja Boy, Superman. This kid made a hit with everything that you have and that I have and that all you old school rappers have and new school rappers have, an internet connection, a computer, laptop, whatever, and hustle. That's what he had, because at 15, 16 years old, you know your stuff is hot, even if it ain't. It's hot to you, just like every artist. Yo, I'm hot. So the point is, I'm trying to make, he had hustle. He uploaded stuff to YouTube, his song, and then he started blasting out to everybody, to other YouTube viewers and everybody on the internet. You get what I'm saying? Like, yo, check out my song, check out my song. Yo, it's this. And I made a new dance to it, and it picked up. And the kids loved it, which made it a hit. You know, of course, he thought it was a hit himself, of course, already from Jump Street, but it was a hit, and it turned into an internet sensation. Just like another example, Justin Bieber. His mom put him on the internet because he played different instruments. He's a young kid, cute kid, plays a guitar, plays the drums. Like, this kid is incredible. Somebody needs to see this. His mother put it up, start hitting some people. Hey, take a look at my son or whatever, whatever. Somebody, his manager sees him one night, late night. Yo, this kid is talented. Let me reach out to his mother and see what's what. He made himself hot. And these are the same things that you and I can do for ourselves. So that's the new music business, the new model. Back in the days, we didn't have that. It was, you made a hot record, you think it was hot, you spend your money going to the studio, put it on the reel-to-reel, and then your thing is to get it to the DJ. You know what I'm saying? The Red Alerts, the Kid Capris, the Funkmaster Flex, the Ralph McDaniels. And if they play it, and it gets on the radio, then people know about you and you start to blow up. But now, the way the world is now, is digital. Everything is in the cloud. Everything is digital. It's an MP3. You take it, you put it out there, and you can reach as many people as you want. I mean, it's limitless. You get what I'm saying? Worldwide. So that's the new music business. And the more fans you get, the more money you can make. The way you make money off your music and so on and so forth, you got to give people an experience. That's what everybody else is doing. Now, these new services that's coming up, that's popping up, that's saying, hey, yo, we'll give you this for $9.99 or whatever a month, so on and so forth. What people want and your fans want in this new music business is a relationship with you. All right, hear me out, hear me out. They want a relationship with you. How do they do that? A lot of times, follow on Instagram. Look, people get up in the morning, just woke up. Hey, I'm in Brazil. They're taking pictures. Now they feel like they're a part of you. You get what I'm saying? And that's something that the record company can't do for you. You have to do that for you. That's making you hot. As shallow as it sounds, sometimes like, hey, I'm eating pancakes. You're like, nobody cares, but somebody cares. Why you think you got all these reality shows? That's what it is. They want a one-on-one with you. You know what I'm saying? That's how you're making your money now in this new music business. That's something that label can't do. You have to do that for yourself. You're making yourself hot. You know, you might not know right now, but I'm telling you, everybody's watching, so therefore you're making yourself hot. You have to give a one-on-one. Do your little videos and say, hey, listen, today I'm in the studio, even if it takes 2 seconds, I'm in the studio, yo, me and my man, blah, blah, blah, me and my homegirl, we creating this new joint, stay tuned. People are waiting, like, oh, the anticipation is crazy, like, yo, it's crazy, it's coming. Now they feel like they're a part of you, so that's the whole thing. You have to film what you do. And that's how you bring your audience in. So imagine 10 people that will pay $10, $20 for your show. Hey, that's your money. There's no middleman. You know what I'm saying?

Do living room concerts. You know, if people that want to follow you say, hey, I'll do a show for you in your living room if you want. I'll come to your family's barbecue. You know what I'm saying? The new music business, which is unorthodox. You got to do unorthodox things. If it's 10 people, perform for them 10 people like it's 1,000. That's all part of the new music business. You know what I'm saying? Film your shows. Film you doing strange things. Show you with your family sometimes. You know, some of the things that you want to show. You know, you ain't got to give everybody all your personal business, but those are some of the points in that. Make yourself hot. You got the internet. Spend some time. Get yourself hot. Post to people. Say blah, blah. Hey, this is what I'm doing. So on and so forth. You get what I'm saying? Because it works. You've seen Soulja Boy do it. You've seen Justin Bieber do it. You've seen countless others do it. Make themselves hot, from comedians to artists to everything. Internet sensations. You get what I'm saying? That's the new wave of this music business. The internet. And the internet, of course, is something old, but it's something new to you and what I'm telling you. So those are some things you can do. And just get on your grind, man. Get the hustling. You got all these free platforms that you can use for free. You know how they say, yo, if it's free, it's me. You feel what I'm saying? For free. You really ain't got to pay to promote yourself. You just got to have the grind in you to do it. You got Facebook. You got Reverb Nation. You got Instagram. You got Twitter. Yo, you got so many different formats that you can promote yourself on for free. You get what I'm saying? You can create your own calendar, how you do shows, stuff like that now. You don't have to wait for somebody at a record label to say, hey, you're going to Philadelphia today, Boston tomorrow, because your fans are telling you, yo, come to my city, right on this social media platform for free. And you can set up your own tour. If you don't know how to do it, tell your sister to do it for you. She'll figure it out. You will figure it out, but that's how you get your grind on. This is the new music business, man. Long gone are the days of the record label. They need you, like I told you. Listen, you can set up everything for yourself. Everything. Everything. So, that's it, man. Get on it, man. You know what you do? Hit me up at askfran@franlover.com and let me know how that goes. I mean, what I'm telling you. Start doing things like promoting yourself and seeing how that goes instead of waiting for somebody else to do it for you. The new music business, DIY. Do it yourself. And when you need help, get your help. But DIY, this is what it is. All right, that's all we have on our show today on the new music business. So don't forget to follow me on Instagram, Facebook, Twitter, and don't forget to subscribe on YouTube. All right? And I'll catch you on the next show with some more jewels. You know, because I got plenty of jewels to share with you. You get what I'm saying? I'm out.

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1: All right, now, let me tell you something. This is Turtle Rock, you know. My island, my garden too. Standing in front of my...

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In the bad mood, you act. Sorry to be the bearer of bad news.

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0: old man. What do you do with all your man?
1: You see, I'm a guy of simple taste. All you care about is money. It's not about money. It's about sending a message. Everything burns.
2: He was wearing all black with a Yankees hat to the back. 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Wristwatch, broken leathers, he just pieced on this necklace. Wanted for murder, somebody else committed. The corner made him an easy talk.

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1: 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I approve this message.

0: pushing, just keep pushing, just keep pushing, keep pushing, just keep pushing, just keep pushing, just keep pushing, keep pushing, just keep pushing, just keep pushing, just keep pushing.
1: Y'all just lean like this. Yeah. 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Yeah. 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Here we go.

0: Do that back to the drawing board part again, because y'all can really kill that. 1, 2, 3.
1: Back to the drawing board.
0: Oh, yeah.
1: Oh, yeah.
0: Starting.

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Scratch that. Matter of fact, all time. It's Napoleon the Legend, aka Ferragamo, the Black Pharaoh with ammo. 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
1: What's the use in praying?

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I say I'm blessed to keep you from asking further questions. And yes, okay, I'm blessed, but I'm also a mess and perplexed with anxieties of what could happen next. It's crazy. Fear ain't even real. 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We the greatest storytellers. We so innovative. 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

0: dripping, dripping. 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
1: Oh, with us, sorry, time never been in San Diego. 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
1: Going in. 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
4: Yeah. Yeah. This one right here gonna be an uncomfortable conversation. But you know somebody gotta talk about it to bring it to the forefront. It's way too much that is going on. And a lot of people run from these conversations and belittle people that wanna have these conversations. And I know some of you guys that are hearing this right now, some of y'all are feeling this way or have felt this way. And you've never spoken up because when you have, you've been told to know your place. They don't hear me though. Yeah.

What up, family? It's your boy, Tony D on the radio, host of the New Artist Profile, which airs right here on Blaze One Radio. 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I approve this message.

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0: You never know what I might play.
1: Going in. Going in.

0: You think it was the drugs that was keeping you alive? God kept you alive. You should have OD'd a long time ago. You got needles, bring them to the altar. You got pills, bring them to the altar. Some of y'all contemplating suicide. You got a firearm, bring it to the altar. No judgment. Nobody's going to jail in here. It's not on TV. There's no cameras. Tired of the church being a place where you're not allowed to get free because you're worried about what people think. No shame. There is therefore now no condemnation to those who are in Christ Jesus. If you're in here and you want to be free, the altar is a place of sacrifice. You can lay it down. No questions asked.
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Hey, what's going on, everybody? It's your boy Tony D on the radio, and I'm about to give you the new artist profile. You've been waiting for it all weekend. I'm about to slide it into your ear sockets right about now. We want to thank this station for bringing the NAP show to you week in, week out. We've got a great broadcast this week because it is June, guys. That's right. It is 6 months into the new year, and we're going to give you something for the month of June, Black Music Month. A segment we're calling June Jazz right here on the NAP show. We're going to drop that a little bit later. But right now, we're going to give you something from Paulette Wright, her new single entitled Way After Way. I'm so glad that every time I turn around, God is making a way after way after way. Not just for me, but for you as well. And you know what I'm about to say next. Let's go.

Gregory G. Pearson with your Deliverance 2.0. We're going to give you something new that continues the theme of praise. Jeffrey Williams and the Voices of Inspiration with Praise Your Name Live. Sing this with me.

0: That's some good gospel music right there from Jeffrey Williams and the Voices of Inspiration with Praise Your Name Live. Guys, let's go back to the top of the broadcast. We gave you Paulette Wright's new single, Way After Way, which is blessing so many people. Then we gave you Gregory G. Pearson with Your Deliverance 2.0. You got to remember that your deliverance is in your praise. And then we continued the praise theme with Praise Your Name Live, coming from Jeffrey Williams and the Voices of Inspiration. Guys, you're listening to the New Artist Profile. We're so excited to be able to bring you the broadcast one more week, and we pray that this next segment after this break will bless you, because it's June and it's Black Music Appreciation Month. And so we're going to do something a little different for the entire month. We're going to give you June jazz inside of the NAP show. So if you're a jazz connoisseur, jazz lover, this next segment is for you. So make sure you stick and stay. Don't go away. We're coming right back with more great music. And you know what? We've got some great inspirational gospel to end the broadcast, so stay right where you are, right here to the longest running independent recording artist show anywhere on the dial, the New Artist Profile, with your boy, Tony D. We'll be back.
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5: 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It's me, Timbaland Atkins, that PR diva. 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
6: So, without further ado, my featured artist of the week is none other than quartet recording group The Unionaires and their single, He Kept Me, live from their sophomore project, Here We Are Live. This song reminds us of how we can look back over our lives and truly see how God has kept us through all of life's challenges.

0: like the Independent Connection, we love He Kept Me. And Unionaires, we see you. We see you out here ripping the kingdom with excellence. If you have not downloaded this new single, we highly recommend that you do so. It will truly bless your soul.
1: Thank you, Jesus. Thank you, Jesus. Thank you, Lord. He didn't have to.
0: This week inside the industry, from yours truly, that PR Diva. Here's some

tips when it comes to your music. Don't spend hundreds on marketing poorly mixed songs. Do invest in production and mixing first, then marketing. Don't release with zero followers and expect the algorithms to trigger. Do build past data first, so each release builds momentum. Don't promote only one song using ads. However, do promote an artist playlist with your songs. Remember, artists, staying in the know and making the best choices for your music career is important. Well, guys, my time is almost up, but as always, I love to highlight as many independent artists as I can. So, the Bright Side Spiritual Singers, the New Spiritual Keys, One Voice, and the Traveling Angels. We see you. We see you out here repping the kingdom with excellence. Continue to do all that you do. We have your back. And make sure that you're going and downloading the amazing music of these great artists. Before I go, let me leave you with my tip of the week. Remember to take care of yourself. You can't pour from an empty cup. Thanks so much for hanging out here today in the Independent Connection. It's been me, Timlyn Atkins, that PR diva. 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And until next time...

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1: How you doing, everybody? I'm Nina Taylor with this week's Gospel News. Gospel singer, minister, songwriter, and producer Jonathan Nelson first found success with a pair of Columbia-issued albums in 2008 and 2010. But it was his chart-topping third album, Finish Strong, in 2013 that put him on the map. A native of Baltimore, Maryland, Nelson was raised in the church. His father, a pastor, his mother served as first lady, and his relatives were musicians, all of which led the budding artist to the Baltimore School of the Arts and Morgan State University, where he studied choir. Nelson hit it big as an executive with a computer software company, but nearly lost everything in the 2001 dot-com collapse. It was then that he began his music career in earnest, writing and recording with his vocal ensemble, Purpose. Nelson released his major label debut, Right Now Praise, in 2008, earning himself a Dove nomination for New Artist of the Year. Both his debut and 2010 follow-up, Better Days, were issued on Columbia's Integrity label and reached the top 10 of Billboard's gospel charts. After moving to Karen Clark Sheard and J. Drew Sheard's Karoo label in 2013, Nelson made his biggest commercial breakthrough with a gospel chart-topping hit, Finish Strong. After a three-year gap, he issued Fearless, making his debut on E1, further establishing him on the light roster. Nelson returned in 2018 with Declarations, an album that saw him duetting with the great CeCe Winans on the song Because You Are. Jazzy Faye, born Fallon Anton Alexander, is an American record producer, singer, songwriter, and rapper based in Atlanta. Famous for his signature tag, Ladies and Gentlemen, Jazzy Faye. He has produced massive hip-hop and R&B hits for artists like Ciara, Ludacris, T.I., and Nelly. He was born in Memphis, Tennessee. Jazzy Faye comes from a deep musical family. His father, James Alexander, is a founding member and bassist for the legendary Memphis soul group, the Bar Kays. He was named after Fallon Jones, a saxophonist and original Bar Kays member who tragically passed away in 1967 in a plane crash alongside singer Otis Redding. Raised around gospel singers and musicians, he toured the world with his father's band during his teens. Jazzy Faye first broke into the music industry in the early 1990s. He released an album under the name Fallon. However, his transition into producing Southern hip-hop and R&B is what skyrocketed him to fame. He founded his own label, Shownuff Records. Some of his biggest production credits include music for Ciara, Ludacris, Field Mob, Nelly, and T.I. Isabel Davis, a pastor and contemporary Christian recording artist based in New Orleans, born and raised in San Antonio, Texas. She was brought up by her parents who were involved with the local Christian World Worship Center. She started singing as a toddler. A few years after she became the center's worship pastor, she and her husband moved to New Orleans, where they joined City of Love. And within 5 years, she was named the church's worship pastor. It was around that time that she released her first chart-topping hit, The Call. gospel artists who are celebrating their birthdays this June. Tamla Mann on June 9th. BB Winans on June 13th. Kiara Sheard on June 20th. June 22nd, JJ Harrison. And on June 29th, Don Moen. Here's this week's top 10 gospel songs. Number 10, Lashay Knox and Ernest Pugh with Right There. 9, Open My Eyes, Ron Carter and Ricky Dillard. 8, Abel, Daryl Walls and PJ Morton. 7, You're Not Finished, Anthony Evans and Kaleeb Carson. 6, Jesus I Do, Mariah Carey and the Clark Sisters. 5, Blessings, Tanya Nolan. 4, The Choir Room and Fred Hammond with Love Never Fails. Ty Tribbett has number 3 with Holy You. Number 2, Nia Allen with Lord I Love You. Down from number 1, and our new number 1 song comes from the group Fire with I Can Count On You. 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

That's right, it's June Jazz inside of the NAP show for the entire month of June. And we're going to get the jazz set started with yours truly, Tony D, with my single, Night Vibes.

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1: First Corinthians 13:13. And now abide is faith, hope, and love, these three. But the great

That's Rosemary Ajose featuring Jesse Boyce II with Love Live. Great track right there. I love that saxophone. All right, guys, here is James Bishop Tubman with Ride With Me. 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

0: James Bishop Tubman right there with his single Ride With Me. Guys, that was June Jazz. We're going to do this for the entire month of June because we have some amazing gospel jazz artists that we want to highlight to you. And yes, I know a lot of you didn't know that yours truly, Tony D, does jazz music. I love it. And I pray that each one of the songs that we gave you in that set was a blessing to you. Let's recap. We gave you my single, Night Vibes, which is available on all digital platforms. RFJ featuring Davanya gave you Why. Rosemary Ajose featuring Jesse Boyce II gave you Love Live, which is now available on all streaming platforms. And you just heard Ride With Me from James Bishop Tubman. You're locked into the New Artist Profile. If you happen to be a jazz artist and you're like, Tony, how can I get my music in June Jazz? All you have to do is follow these simple directions.
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3: 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But then he decides that the challenging way is the best way. This is why we pray, not my will, but thy will be done. Hallelujah. Come on, Michelle.

0: is always the best way. Thank you, Jesus.
1: James Bishop Tubman right there, along with Grammy Award nominated artist Michelle Brooks Thompson with Not My Will. 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

0: Yes, that's a new release from Pamela Armour and the Memphis Shop featuring Brennan Johnson with Tell It. Man, I told you this NAP show this week was going to be one for the record books. We pray that you enjoyed every selection that we slid into this 1 hour. I tell you, we play so much music in an hour. Like, how do we do it? But I'm telling you, we've been doing it for a long time, and I'm so excited to continue bringing you the NAP show on this amazing station. All right, guys, let's recap. We gave you Paulette Wright, with Way After Way, Gregory G. Pearson with Your Deliverance 2.0, Jeffrey Williams and the Voices of Inspiration with Praise Your Name Live, and then the Independent Connection was given to you from Timlyn Atkins, and she highlighted the group The Unionaires, and then we gave you the Gospel News from Nina Taylor. Then we gave you June Jazz. We slid in one of my singles, Tony D's Night Vibe. We gave you RFJ featuring Dave Vanya with Y. Rosemary Ajose gave you Love Live featuring Jesse Boyce II with the phenomenal saxophone solos on that one. Man, that was amazing. And then we gave you James Bishop Tubman with Ride With Me. And it was a double play from James Tubman because we gave you his single Not My Will featuring Michelle Brooks Thompson. And you just heard Pamela Armour and the Memphis Shop featuring Brennan Johnson with Tell It. Now, it's so important that you download each one of these artists' amazing singles because it's a part of their ministry, right? So don't just stream the singles, download the singles. Just like you used to go to the record store and buy your favorite album, buy your favorite 45, buy your favorite CD, buy your favorite cassette, buy your favorite 8-track. Just do the same thing and download these artists' music. Put it inside of your phone, your whatever device you use to listen to your music, and allow them to grow in their music ministry. All right? It's as simple as that. And we appreciate each one of you who listens to the New Artist Profile week in, week out. And we thank these artists, man. I'm telling you, without this station and these amazing artists, Tony D wouldn't be able to bring you this broadcast week in, week out. So I salute you artists for continuing to allow God to use you with your musical gifts. All right, we're going to close with one of my new singles. As a matter of fact, I want to bless this with you because we live in a society now where people are going through a lot of heartache, turmoil, and stress is really taking people out. So God put this on my heart to write this single entitled No Stressing, and I pray that it will be a blessing to you. I shared it with a lot of people last week, and many people said, Tony, thank you for this song. It's a song of encouragement. I believe that music should empower people to be able to change their situations, encourage them, uplift them, and put them on a different direction, a different trajectory, right? And so that's what this song's all about. You know, it had to minister to me first because I was going through some situations that had me stressing, and I was like, yo, I can't allow that to take me out. So this song goes out to me and to everyone who's listening. This is entitled No Stressing. From Miracle Rivers, with your boy Tony D on the radio, giving the track some strong musical accompaniment. Until the next time you hear my voice, family, I'm going to leave you with this last word. Chill. God bless you, family.
1: Yeah. You see the numbers rising. Bills piling. Prices climbing. But my God, still sitting on the throne. They might have turned their backs, but heaven never did. So I made a decision. I'm not living in fear. I'm living in faith. And that means

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Y'all just lean like this. Yeah. 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Yeah. 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Yeah, yeah. Here we go.

0: Do that back to the drawing board part again, because y'all can really kill that. One, two, three.
1: Back to the drawing board.
0: Oh, yeah.
1: Oh, yeah.
0: Starting.

0: community choir. Yeah, yeah.
1: Alright, boom, check it. So I'm up and down Log Street one day doing my thing like I normally do. When I spot this fine human being, man, this woman was gorgeous. I knew I just had to say something to her. But as soon as I had that thought, things went downhill. 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

0: Sweatpants, Tim's on, chilling with my do-rag on. 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The end. And we lived happily ever after.
1: Yeah.
2: Hey, man.
1: You hear me?
2: You hear me? You already know what the fuck is.
1: YBF.
2: YBF Lil Tony. Get with it or get moved. 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
1: Yeah.

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Insatiable appetite, gotta ingest my suggestions. Do any reflection to grow. Forget everything that you know. 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

0: accident with that, actually. 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

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I don't think he's like, he's not like, he's an awkward fighter.

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Peace out.

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1: Yeah, what you got for me?
0: Hip Hop Needed Some Wish with the Sky.

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1: Well, this is a track right here.
2: 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Y'all keep watching me, keep talking with my wrist made. Hey, them boys more softer than the 10th grade. 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
1: 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Dead.
2: 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What's up? 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
1: 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When exposed to the atmosphere, it went berserk. Cities were destroyed. So a Persian seer built this pure gold protective casing for it. 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

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We looking back, yeah. 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

0: This is an experiment. We are the students. 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I am pupil. Nature is the master. Kung fu lessons, they're in a disaster.
1: You like how you threw that in there, right?
0: Lights on in the basement, lights on in my mind. Lights on the computer, record player, sample fine. Everything is closed but the bill collector open. Wrote serial killer, get it placed is what I'm hoping. 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I keep producing heat, cold nights won't last. Got hires as the writer, any global future past. Right now I reside making beats as track crash.

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0: 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And that's on some realness.
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complain about. 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
1: We done already warned y'all. The South still got something to say, my boy.

What up, family? It's your boy, Tony D on the radio, host of the New Artist Profile, which airs right here on Blaze One Radio. 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I approve this message. Chill!

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1: to. 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That is June.
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2: Why your face so ugly?
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2: Why your face so ugly?

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And sometimes we be forced to make decisions that we don't even want to make. It be about survival. 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

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That's right, the new music business. I'm talking about the new music business. Right here.

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1: The new music business. Yes, gone are the days. Ah, I miss it. The vinyl, the cassette tape, the CD. And we used to record our music on this. Get ready for you youngins. A reel to reel. This is how we used to record our music. On this great thing right here. This big, look how thick it is. It looks like a block of cheese. Great. Now everybody's using Pro Tools. We got a question from one of our Twitter followers. Lee Lindsay at Nizal asks, should you sign a record deal or stay independent? Well, Lee Lindsay, in my opinion, stay independent. Here's why. With this new music business, it's best to stay independent. All you need is distribution, and you got control of that. Where everything is where? In the cloud. I can't even see it. Where's that? Digital music, digital downloads. You know, iTunes, Rhapsody, you know, all this, the streaming services, all this stuff, man, now is totally different. And now you don't need the record labels no more because now you're popping on your own. You can put it out yourself. So that's the whole point of the new music business. You're putting it out yourself. No more do you need the record label to say, hey, yo, can you give me $100,000? Can you give me $1 million or whatever? Unless you really need it. So that's what I'm saying. They need you more than you need them right now. I remember the day I heard this artist, Soulja Boy. And I was like, yo, who's this kid? Like everybody wants to know because all the kids around me is doing this dance. And I'm like, yo, what are y'all doing? And they don't, we doing the Soulja Boy, Superman. This kid made a hit with everything that you have and that I have and that all you old school rappers have and new school rappers have. An internet connection. A computer, laptop, whatever. And hustle. That's what he had because at 15, 16 years old, you know your stuff is hot. Even if it ain't, it's hot to you. Just like every artist, yo, I'm hot. So the point is I'm trying to make, he had hustle. He up.

upload his stuff to YouTube, his song, and then he start blasting out to everybody, to other YouTube viewers and everybody on the internet. You get what I'm saying? Like, yo, check out my song, check out my song. Yo, it's this. And I made a new dance to it, and it picked up. And the kids loved it, which made it a hit. You know, of course, he thought it was a hit himself, of course, already from Jump Street, but it was a hit, and it turned into an internet sensation. Just like another example, Justin Bieber, his mom put him on the internet because he played different instruments. He's a young kid, cute kid, plays a guitar, plays the drums. Like, this kid is incredible. Somebody needs to see this. His mother put it up, start hitting some people. Hey, take a look at my son or whatever, whatever. Somebody, his manager sees him one night, late night. Yo, this kid is talented. Let me reach out to his mother and see what's what. He made himself hot. And these are the same things that you and I can do for ourselves. So that's the new music business, the new model. Back in the days, we didn't have that. It was, you made a hot record, you think it was hot, you spend your money going to the studio, put it on the reel-to-reel, and then your thing is to get it to the DJ. You know what I'm saying? The Red Alerts, the Kid Capris, the Funk Master Flex, the Ralph McDaniels. And if they play it, and it gets on the radio, then people know about you and you start to blow up. But now, the way the world is now is digital. Everything is in the cloud. Everything is digital. It's an MP3. You take it, you put it out there, and you can reach as many people as you want. I mean, it's limitless. You get what I'm saying? Worldwide. So that's the new music business. And the more fans you get, the more money you can make. The way you make money off your music and so on and so forth, you got to give people an experience. That's what everybody else is doing. Now, these new services that's coming up, that's popping up, that's saying, hey, yo, we'll give you this for $9.99 or whatever a month, so on and so forth. What people want and your fans want in this new music business is a relationship with you. All right, hear me out, hear me out. They want a relationship with you. How do they do that? A lot of times, follow on Instagram. Look, people get up in the morning, just woke up. Hey, I'm in Brazil. They're taking pictures. Now they feel like they're a part of you. You get what I'm saying? And that's something that the record company can't do for you. You have to do that for you. That's making you hot. As shallow as it sounds, sometimes like, hey, I'm eating pancakes. You're like, nobody cares, but somebody cares. Why you think all these reality shows? That's what it is. They want a one-on-one with you. You know what I'm saying? That's how you're making your money now in this new music business. That's something that label can't do. You have to do that for yourself. You're making yourself hot. You know, you might not know right now, but I'm telling you, everybody's watching, so therefore you're making yourself hot. You have to give a one-on-one. Do your little videos and say, hey, listen, today I'm in the studio, even if it takes 2 seconds. I'm in the studio, yo, me and my man, blah, blah, blah, me and my homegirl, we creating this new joint, stay tuned. People are waiting, like, oh, the anticipation is crazy, like, yo, it's crazy, it's coming. Now they feel like they're a part of you, so that's the whole thing. You have to film what you do. And that's how you bring your audience in. So imagine 10 people that will pay $10, $20 for your show. Hey, that's your money. There's no middleman. You know what I'm saying? Do living room concerts. You know, people that want to follow you, say, hey, I'll do a show for you in your living room if you want. I'll come to your family's barbecue. You know what I'm saying? The new music business, which is unorthodox. You got to do unorthodox things. If it's 10 people, perform for them 10 people like it's 1,000. That's all part of the new music business. You know what I'm saying? Film your shows. Film you doing strange things. Show you with your family sometimes. You know, some of the things that you want to show. You know, you ain't got to give everybody all your personal business. But those are some of the points in that. Make yourself hot. You got the internet. Spend some time. Get yourself hot. Post to people. Say blah, blah. Hey, this is what I'm doing. So on and so forth. You get what I'm saying? Because it works. You've seen Soulja Boy do it. You've seen Justin Bieber do it. You've seen countless others do it. Make themselves hot, from comedians to artists to everything. Internet sensations. You know what I'm saying? That's the new wave of this music business. The internet. And the internet, of course, is something old, but it's something new to you and what I'm telling you. So those are some things you can do. And just get on your grind, man. Get the hustling. You got all these free platforms that you can use for free. You know how they say, yo, if it's free, it's me. You feel what I'm saying? For free. You really ain't got to pay to promote yourself. You just got to have the grind in you to do it. You got Facebook. You got Reverb Nation. You got Instagram. You got Twitter. Yo, you got so many different formats that you can promote yourself on for free.
You get what I'm saying? You can create your own calendar how you do shows, stuff like that now. You don't have to wait for somebody at a record label to say, hey, you're going to Philadelphia today, Boston tomorrow, because your fans are telling you, yo, come to my city, right on this social media platform for free. And you can set up your own tour. If you don't know how to do it, tell your sister to do it for you. She'll figure it out. You will figure it out, but that's how you get your grind on. This is the new music business, man. Long gone are the days of the record label. They need you, like I told you. Listen, you can set up everything for yourself. Everything. Everything. So, that's it, man. Get on it, man. You know what you do? Hit me up at askfran@franlover.com and let me know how that goes. I mean, what I'm telling you. Start doing things like promoting yourself and seeing how that goes instead of waiting for somebody else to do it for you. 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But DIY, this is what it is. All right, that's all we have on our show today on the new music business. So don't forget to follow me on Instagram, Facebook, Twitter, and don't forget to subscribe on YouTube, all right? And I'll catch you on the next show with some more jewels, you know, because I got plenty of jewels to share with you. You get what I'm saying? I'm out.

0: Hey yo, this is Big Bad Him Low, the inappropriate, the general of the 67th Infantry. Got my brother Clever One with me. My man Scheme in the place to be. It's the infantry. We here. Get out the way.
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1: Because I'm sick of hearing it.
0: The fact that you can have that ignorance, really? Ignorance for the majority is bliss.
1: Okay.
0: Ignorance for the minority is destruction.

Like I said, Ludacris, I just wanted to run through it. Let's see what he sound like on a freestyle. Radio, I'm sorry for tomorrow.

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This is DJ Sean Black.

0: Yeah. Something special, you know? Something epic.
1: Classic right here. Let's go.
0: You know, because if thugging on me, he don't want to see you smile, baby.